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1: 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Hey mom, guess what? You're really tough.

0: from Jalan Damai Yogyakarta. This is 105.7 Petra FM,
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